MacArthur's Home is C91.3. It's Ugly Kid Joe's Cats in the Cradle. Good morning, it's David Archer here. We'll check your traffic for your Saturday morning next. Have Cyril lined up. We'll play Ice House. This is Post Malone's Circles. Hey, Monday morning, MacArthur Breakfast with Ali. She's got family passes for you to go to Disney on Ice's Magic in the Stars. This is at Kudos Bank Arena. The shows are on from the 15th to the 19th of July. If you want to book tickets, ticketek.com.au. You want free family passes? Ali, Monday morning, MacArthur Breakfast. Just got to take her on at Alioki. Seems so simple, doesn't it? Good luck. C91.3.

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1: Seeing delays through Picton, bunching up all directions for the All 2 Highway at Menangle Street. Into Narellan, though, very busy around the Narellan Town Centre. All directions Camden Valley Way at Narellan Road. And apart from some patchy congestion at the on-off ramps, the Hugh Motorway moving really well both ways at Narellan Road. 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I'm Brooke Shand, that's the latest traffic, MacArthur's C91.3.
0: See.

0: Charles Hamer said on 1.3. It's Cyril's stumbling in. Good morning, it's David Archer here. Your weekend wineback is from 1991. It's what happens when an aging singer gets involved with a young band and suddenly there's some sort of revival going on. Somebody to play for you as well. Have the Veronicas lined up. Hey, if you're looking for the C91.3 Road Crew, they are spending their morning at the George Centre. It's their open day expo today. We'll catch up with them next. MacArthur's Home, C91.3.
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0: MacArthur's home is set 91.3. It's your weekend wind back to 1991. It's the KLF and Tammy Wynette's Justified and Ancient. Tammy Wynette at that stage was a country singer in the twilight of her career and got this last minute resurgence because of the collaboration with the KLF. Until that moment, nobody had really taken KLF that seriously, but their manager tells this great story about the Tammy Wynette song comes out and suddenly he's getting phone calls from people that wouldn't take his call for years, suddenly saying, hey, we've heard that song. Could we do a collaboration as well? No was the answer to most of them. Midnight Oil for you shortly. Jonas Blue lined up. We'll check the roads for you next. C91.3.
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7: Looking good on the Hume Motorway, travelling northbound out of Campbelltown towards the M5 and M7 and interchange into Preston's looking all good. The M5, that's busy city bound from the Hume Motorway to the main tunnel entry, will take you 14 minutes. A bit of pressure as well, northbound on the M7 from Preston's to Richmond Road, that'll take you 17 minutes. 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I'm Brooke Sheehan. That's the latest traffic for MacArthur's C91.3.
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0: 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We'll have a quick look at the roads, then Timberlake. Taylor coming up. 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
14: The Hugh Motorway, a good run southbound from Narellan Road out of Campbelltown through Douglas Park and towards the Southern Highlands, no problems. Through Cataract, Abbott and Picton Road, looking good in both directions. Around the Narellan Town Centre, it's slowing all directions. Canberra Valley Way at Narellan Road. Apart from some patchy congestion at the on-off ramps to the Hugh Motorway, getting a good run in both directions at Narellan Road. The 24/7 roadside assistance that's here to help not just tow. 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That's Traffic MacArthur, C91.3.
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15: Hello, I'm Donna Sirimana. About 50,000 people are still missing since twin earthquakes struck Venezuela within seconds of each other. The death toll is now at 920 amid an active humanitarian response from foreign rescuers who are assisting in the search for survivors. The second quake struck at a magnitude of 7.5, making it one of the strongest tremors to hit the country in a century. Caracas resident Neil Donovan says a lack of resources is making the emergency response difficult.
16: People are still trying to contact relatives and loved ones. Some people have lost entire apartments as well, and lost a number of family members.
15: A third earthquake, this time a 4.9 magnitude, has also just hit. The United States has struck Iran in response to a drone attack on a cargo ship in the Strait of Hormuz. US President Donald Trump says the attack was a clear violation of the ceasefire struck between the mediators just 10 days earlier. Tehran says the ship was violating an authorized route in the strait, with officials vowing to repeat their response if another attack follows. Fresh data shows bookings from Australia through the Middle East have surged 36% since travel warnings in the region were downgraded. Etihad has fully restored its services to Sydney and Melbourne. Emirates and Qatar Airways are still running below capacity. Sydney drivers heading over the Harbour Bridge are being urged to allow extra time due to the closures of up to six lanes. Lane closures are also affecting two northbound and two southbound lanes. The work is part of the Warringah Freeway upgrade. Transport for New South Wales Coordinator General Howard Collins says crews are getting close to the end of a long process.
3: We're working over several nights over the Harbour Bridge and the Harbour Tunnel, which all connect into the freeway. So watch out late night, closures and diversions, some lanes completely closed. Sometimes the tunnel is closed after 11 p.m. at night.
15: The New South Wales government is facing pressure from critics to publicly release all evidence used to draft its medicinal cannabis driving laws. The proposed reforms would set a legal limit to predict impairment levels in users with a valid script. A survey of 5,000 drivers across the state shows more than one in two patients are misusing the drug. Also making news, economists say inflation and further interest rate hike expectations are putting the Australian dollar under heavy pressure.
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15: Checking sport at the FIFA World Cup. The final games of the day have gotten underway. Spain is taking on Uruguay and Cape Verde is playing Saudi Arabia. Earlier, Senegal thumped Iraq 5-0 and France beat Norway 4-1 to top Group 1. The Broncos have lost their seventh straight NRL game to the Roosters 24-18. Canterbury defeated the Titans 30-12 on the Gold Coast. In AFL, Hawthorn defeated GWS by 14 points at the MCG. I'm Donna Sirimana. That's news and sport.
2: 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C91.3 weather.
0: It's about 14 degrees at the moment. 17 is the top forecast for the day today. Plenty of cloud today. Some showers as well. 17, partly cloudy. Showers tomorrow. 19, partly cloudy and more showers on Monday. MacArthur's home. C91.3.

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It's your twos, with or without you. Ali is back Monday morning, MacArthur Breakfast. She does MacArthur Birthdays at 20 past 7. 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Pop your details in there. We'll take care of the rest. The rest could include you winning a cake from Cake Biz at Morella.

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1: Seeing some patchy congestion travelling on Camden Valley Way through Denham Court and Leppington, both directions. Narella Town Centre, it's stacked up Camden Valley Way and Narella Road, all directions. Into Camden, Camden Bypass, bit of patchy congestion onto the Old Hume Highway to South Camden. Travelling through Cataract, Appin and Picton Road, all good both directions. 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That's Traffic MacArthur, C91.3.
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It's Guy Sebastian's Get It Done. Good morning, it's David Archer here. The C91.3 road crew are hanging out at the George Centre at the moment.

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0: Arthur's Home, C91.3. It's your weekend wind back to 1986. It's In Excess's Shine Like It Does. Good morning, it's David Archer here. If you've driven past the George Centre on Gregory Hills Drive every day and always thought, I wonder what's inside there, I wonder what it's like, well, today's your chance to find out. They have an open day expo on. The roadie is going to be there for a little bit longer as well. So if you wanted to stop by, they'll make you feel welcome. 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
6: A delay-free ride southbound onto the Hugh Motorway out of Preston towards Campbelltown and around the road all clear. Filling up eastbound through Hornsey Park for the Northern Road approaching Fairwater Drive. However, getting past that, it's all clear westbound through Orange Park up to Bringelly. Into Preston, it's touchy both directions, Camden Valley Way at Banera Road. Last chance to win $20,000 cash at Sutton's Jalora's new used and demo stock clearance. 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TP05117. I'm Brooke Sheehan, that's Traffic MacArthur, C91.3.
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7: No major delays to report across MacArthur this afternoon. The Hume Motorway getting a good run northbound from Campbelltown, approaching the M5 and M7 into Preston's. Still pretty busy on the M5 citybound, but moving well from the Hume Motorway to the main tunnel exits. That'll take you 14 minutes. Patchy congestion up into Preston's. All directions, Camden Valley Way at Bonnera Road. 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I'm Brooke, that's Traffic MacArthur,
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8: Hello, I'm Donna Sirimana. Hundreds of foreign rescue teams are assisting in the search for more than 50,000 people reported missing since two earthquakes struck Venezuela. A third 4.9 magnitude quake has also now hit. Nearly 1,000 people have died and more than 3,000 people have been injured as family members use their bare hands to try and find buried survivors. Aid agencies fear the disaster will exacerbate the country's humanitarian crisis. Caracas resident Neil Donovan says many people aren't relying on the government to assist.
9: They have got used to fending for themselves, I think. So they rally together, creating distribution channels, support centres, help the people surviving.
8: New South Wales is outperforming both Victoria and Queensland on all tourism measures, including expenditure and visitor numbers. Fresh tourism research data shows domestic and international visitors spent a record $61 billion in the year to March. Destination New South Wales Chief Executive Karen Jones says visitors are staying longer and spending more than ever.
10: So it supports jobs, it supports small business and also supports the growing economy of New South Wales.
8: The United States has fired retaliatory strikes against Iran as the Trump administration accuses Tehran of violating the peace deal. The U.S. Central Command says the attack is in response to an Iranian drone strike on a commercial ship in the Strait of Hormuz, which forced the evacuation of more than 10,000 sailors. The latest escalation comes just 10 days since both parties signed a memorandum to end the war, U.S. President Donald Trump describing it as a foolish breach of the deal.
11: Not an allied ship, but a ship, a very expensive ship, and it was fine.
8: A man has become trapped when the car he was driving rolled during a police chase through Sydney South. The pursuit ended when the ute crashed at Caringbah. Firefighters managed to free the man before he was taken to hospital in a stable condition under police guard. And a female civilian police employee has been suspended without pay after being charged with 7 DV-related offences at Windsor in Sydney's northwest. And data shows 9 out of 10 chief executives across Australia's largest companies are men. Queensland advocacy group Chief Executive Women says retailers like Lovisa rely on predominantly female customer bases but are lagging behind in female CEOs.
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8: To sport, at the FIFA World Cup, France scored a late header to seal a 4-1 win over Norway. Senegal beat Iraq 5-1, giving the nation a strong chance of qualifying from third. The Socceroos are on a 7-day break as they wait for the results of Group G. In round 17 of the NRL, the Roosters and Bulldogs both recording wins. The Dolphins take on the Warriors this afternoon before the Panthers meet the Cowboys and the Seagulls take on the Storm. I'm Donna Sirimana. That's the latest news and sport. There'll be more headlines coming up soon.
1: 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C91.3 weather.
12: The sun is trying its hardest to peep through those clouds, but I don't think it's going to get there. At the moment, 16 degrees and rainy across MacArthur. Very, very slippery on the roads. Make sure you've got your headlights on and be slowing down. We'll got showers again tomorrow, unfortunately. Tops of 17 for your Sunday. More rain to come on Monday and Tuesday. So if you don't have an umbrella, now's a good time to go buy one. C91.3 for your Saturday arvo.

This is the track that was playing at Woodstock 94, which kicked off the infamous mud fight. They were playing this track, and a fan threw a clump of mud up on stage, and Billy Joe Armstrong, the front man of Green Day, picked up the mud and put it in his mouth. It led to an all-in mud fight, and as a result, a security guard slammed into the bassist for the band, Mike Dirnt, and pushed him into an amplifier, causing him an injury to his arm, just trying to get him safely off stage. Wild scene. Saturday afternoons on MacArthur's home, C91.3. Hello, you with Scott. We'll get the latest on the roads next. Miles Smith's coming up, the Gunners as well. Here's DeRulo and In My Head, C91.3.

0: 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C91.3.
1: Bit of congestion through Campbelltown with a reported crash on Blaxland Road just north of Bag Galley Road. We've got some delays building around Narellan too for Camden Valley Way towards Narellan Road. The Hume Motorway tracking nicely northbound up to the Preston's Interchange. Moving towards the coast, Picton, Appin Roads all clear. If you're heading north up the M1 around Clive Bissell Drive though, we've got a truck that's broken down. 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I'm Brittany Gorrell. That's the latest traffic. MacArthur's C91.3.

0: Miles Smith and Stargazing for your Saturday arvos on MacArthur's home, C91.3. Some great news coming out of the West Tigers camp this week that Jake Avarillo has signed with the club. He'll be joining the Orange and Black as of 2027 with 132 first game appearances, 59 tries to his name. He brings speed and agility, and he will be a great asset to the Orange and Black moving forward. Second piece of good news is that Adam Dewey is back in the squad. He's in the team list to take on the Newcastle Knights in round 17 of the Rugby League. The Tigers are heading up the M1 tomorrow to McDonald Jones Stadium, and with Dewey in the squad, fingers crossed we get the job done. I hope you've tipped the West Tigers in C91.3's NRL footy tipping comp. You got to be in it to win it. Your share of 10 grand cash. Make sure you're tipping c913.com.au. Your weekend winebacks from 1992. I'll play that next. Matchbox 20's on the way, plus Sam Fender, Olivia Dean and Rain Me In. Next, Saturday Arvos, C91.3.
1: Monday on MacArthur Breakfast with Ali Redondo is Macca's Monday. 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MacArthur Breakfast with Ali. C91.3.
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0: 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C91.3 for your Saturday afternoon. A bit of a song from George Michael. It actually features dialogue from the movie The Graduate. And also that last part is from the BBC sitcom Hancock's Half Hour. If you've been sitting there scratching your noggin going, where on earth does that come from? The latest on the roads next. 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
9: In Campbelltown, a crash has come and gone from Blaxland Road near Bad Galley Road. We do have a slight build-up of traffic still through the area. Moroxley Bypass doing okay, but a little bunch up towards Broughton Street through Campbelltown. Looking heavy, Narellan for Camden Valley Way, both directions towards Narellan Road. Tracking south down the Hume towards the Southern Highlands, no issues today. 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I'm Brittany Gorrell, that's the latest traffic, MacArthur, C91.3.
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0: Joy's Riptide. This is Saturday afternoon on MacArthur's Home, C91.3. We'll get your latest news headlines for 1 o'clock next. Brittany's going to have a look at the state of the roads. The Space Ranger herself after 1. Like 11 minutes in space, came back down kissing the ground. You've got to be kidding. Katy Perry and Teenage Dream play Harry. And Jelly Roll. That's next on MacArthur's Home, C91.3.
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9: Our major motorways are running at speed this afternoon, tracking citybound on the M5 motorway, 15 minutes from Preston's getting towards a tunnel entrance in Kingsgrove. Your northbound stretch up the M7's quite clear through to the M4 in Eastern Creek. If you're jumping on the new M12 motorway, no delays. A little bit of a bunch up though around the M7 on ramps, looking a little patchy coming down through Harrington Park on the Northern Road. Running out of hot water? 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I'm Brittany Gorrell. That's the latest traffic. MacArthur's
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10: Hello, I'm Hugh Phillips. The United States has fired retaliatory strikes against Iran as the Trump administration accuses Tehran of violating the peace deal. The U.S. Central Command says the attack is in response to an Iranian drone strike on a commercial ship in the Strait of Hormuz, which forced the evacuation of more than 10,000 sailors. The latest escalation comes just 10 days since both parties signed a memorandum to end the war, U.S. President Donald Trump describing it as a foolish breach of the deal.
11: Not an allied ship, but a ship, a very expensive ship, and it was fine, but it took a little beating. They shouldn't be doing that.
10: An international humanitarian response is underway in Venezuela after three earthquakes struck in the northern coast. Foreign rescuers are assisting in the search for survivors as the death toll from the magnitude 7.2 and 7.5 quakes climbs to over 900, the third quake at 4.9 magnitude. About 50,000 people are unaccounted for. A 15-year-old boy will face a children's court after a teenage girl was allegedly abducted from a school on the final day of term. Police allege the teenager approached the 17-year-old girl as she was heading into the Melbourne school yesterday morning. The girl was then forced into a car and driven across Melbourne to an address where the boy was arrested. Critics of proposed changes to New South Wales's medicinal cannabis driving laws fear the reforms would normalise substance abuse behind the wheel. Research presented to the state government shows more than a half of users with a valid script admit to taking higher doses of the drug or using it for recreational purposes. Evidence used to draft the policy has not been publicly released. NRMA spokesperson Peter Currey says Labor needs to urgently release this information.
12: See, we don't think it should go ahead at all.
8: The more information that's been shared with the public, the more alarming it is. That's why we want them to release all of the evidence they have, the options paper.
10: New South Wales is outperforming both Victoria and Queensland on all tourism measures. Fresh Tourism Research Australia data shows domestic and international visitors spent a record $61 billion in the year to March, jumping to 16%.
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10: To sport at the FIFA World Cup, France scored a late header to seal a 4-1 win over Norway. Senegal beat Iraq 5-1, giving the nation a strong chance of qualifying from third. The Socceroos are on a 7-day break as they wait for the results of Group G. In round 17 of the NRL, the Roosters and Bulldogs both recording wins. The Dolphins will take on the Warriors this afternoon before the Panthers meet the Cowboys and the Seagulls take on the Storm. That's the latest. I'm Hugh Phillips.
1: 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C91.3 weather.
0: Patches of blue sky and sunshine around, but still a whole heap of cloud. At the moment, the mercury just 16 degrees. Wet weather again tomorrow. Tops of 17 for your Sunday. More rain on Monday. Highs of 18, 20 and rainy on Tuesday. C91.3.

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Hello, you're with Scott. Next week, MacArthur Breakfast with Ali. 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
1: Moving around MacArthur Square this afternoon, Gilchrist Drive, Kelly Carr Road looking a little bunched up in each direction. The Hume off-ramps to Narellan Road coming into Campbelltown looking a little sluggish. Mount Annan, some roadworks wrapping up Waterworth Drive at O'Day Road, and traffic through the area is looking quite steady. And there's been a burn-off around Cawdor, Old Razorback Road, just watch out for smoke lingering. The M7 M12 interchange is now open, connecting Western Sydney to the wider motorway network. Take a virtual drive through and explore your new connection. Search M7 M12 interchange today. I'm Brittany Gorrell. That's the latest traffic. MacArthur's C91.3.

0: Jelly Roll's Liar, Saturday afternoons on MacArthur's Home, C91.3. Hey, speaking of jelly, not something I talk about very often, but the influencers on Instagram have convinced me to try out their new high-protein, great fat loss recipe, which is low-fat jelly mixed with boiling water and Greek yogurt. You mix it all together, put it in the fridge for a couple of hours, and it creates what's meant to be a healthy pudding, which I never knew that was the case, but they tell me it's healthy, the unqualified influencers on Instagram. Of course I'm going to believe them. Jelly, boiling water, and Greek yogurt. Mix it together. You'll thank me later. Queen Bee's on the way next by Noah Kahan and your weekend wind back from 1985. Next, Saturday Arvos, C91.3.
1: Hi, Bruce Christensen here, CEO of Clubman Angle. 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

0: from 1985. It's Kids in the Kitchen and Current Stand on C91.3. Now, if you're looking for things to do this afternoon, last minute, Campbelltown Arts Centre, they are hosting an afternoon of artist talks followed by the official opening event of four new exhibitions. The artist talks kicked off at 1 o'clock. They run through to 2:40, so still plenty of time to go and check some out. The opening event is on from 3 till 5. Go and check out the Campbelltown City Council Facebook page for more info on what's happening at Campbelltown Arts Centre, the Savo. Rules coming up next. And Brittany's going to check the latest on the roads. Saturday Arvos, C91.3.
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9: Wet conditions starting to slow your run on the M5 motorway, particularly passing Henry Lawson Drive through Milperra, also building eastbound towards Moorbank Avenue. We're seeing some congestion filling up with wet conditions too around the Preston's interchange for the Hume. A little busy around Campbelltown eastbound along Norellan Road towards Blaxland Road. Heading south down towards Appin on Appin Road, no dramas out of Rose Meadow. 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I'm Brittany Gorrell. That's the latest traffic. 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

0: Straight from Ireland, it's The Script and Hall of Fame. Your Saturday Arvo on C91.3. 2 o'clock is here. Ed Sheeran's on the way next. Teaming up with Martin Garrix for Repeated. Your latest news, weather, traffic right around the corner. Gaga's on the way, plus One Republic. Now, the frontman of the band One Republic is a bloke named Ryan Tedder. And yesterday I found out that he has written 509 songs. That is a whole heap. He is one of them. He's written songs for Ed Sheeran, Beyonce, Pink, and of course One Republic. Counting Stars on the way next. Saturday Arvos on C91.3.
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8: Some wet conditions out there this afternoon, considering the M5 and M7 motorways are holding up quite well. We do have some activity moving through Narellan though, Camden Valley Way and Narellan Road in all directions. Jacking your run down towards Menangle Road, seeing no hold up southbound. Into Picton, some southbound delays though for Old Hume Highway, passing Menangle Street through town centre though. Argyle Street's doing okay. Have you heard? The IKEA sale is on now. 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I'm Brittany Gorrell. That's the latest traffic. MacArthur's
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9: Hello, I'm Hugh Phillips. Australia's supermarkets have been put on notice ahead of new price gouging rules coming into effect next week. From July 1, it will be illegal for very large retailers such as Coles and Woolworths to charge prices that are excessive when compared to the cost of supply. Assistant Minister for Productivity and Competition, Andrew Lee, says the changes are designed to protect Australian families from artificially inflated prices on their groceries.
10: Coles, Woolies, I'd say do the right thing by consumers. People are doing it tough, working hard to make ends meet.
9: The federal government is calling on Iran and the US to end their dispute in wake of fresh strikes between the two countries. The US military has conducted strikes on Iranian targets after US President Donald Trump accused Tehran of a foolish violation of its truce following an attack on a cargo ship in the Strait of Hormuz. Speaking from Sydney, Energy Minister Chris Bowen says they just want the dispute to end.
11: We want this dispute to come to a close so that the world can go back to normal, to much more normal arrangements. We again call on all sides to see this dispute resolved. We've seen some progress, some encouraging signs, but there's a lot more, obviously, to go.
9: Australia now has 44 days worth of petrol in reserve, which is the same as last week. Diesel stocks are down slightly with 37 days in reserve, but the government says we still have more fuel than before the start of the Iran war. About 50,000 people are still missing since twin earthquakes struck Venezuela within seconds of each other. The death toll is now at 920 amid an active humanitarian response from foreign rescuers who are assisting in the search for survivors. The second quake struck at a magnitude of 7.5, making it one of the strongest tremors to hit the country in a century. Caracas resident Neil Donovan says a lack of resources is making the emergency response difficult.
12: People are still trying to contact relatives and loved ones. I work with a lot of local people here, and I was speaking with them today, and some people have lost entire apartments as well, and lost a number of family members.
9: In other news, detectives have charged a 15-year-old boy following an alleged abduction of a high school student in Melbourne's southeast.
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9: Checking sport, the first clash of today's NRL will see the Dolphins come up against the Warriors, both sides coming into the clash in the top four. Later, the Cowboys meet the Panthers and the Seagulls play Storm. In the World Cup, Cape Verde is through to the round of 32 after playing out a nil-all draw with Saudi Arabia, while Spain has defeated Uruguay 1-0. And Serena Williams will play Australia's Mayer joint in the first round of Wimbledon. That's the latest. I'm Hugh Phillips.
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0: Overcast and miserable out there this afternoon. If you haven't got the wet weather right now, well, it's probably on its way. The moment, 15 degrees. Looking ahead to tomorrow, the rain is sticking around. Tops of 17 for Sunday. Possible shower at 18 on Monday, 20 for Tuesday. C91.3.

0: Sixpence, None the Richer, and Kiss Me. For your Saturday afternoon on MacArthur's Home, C91.3, just 16 degrees at the moment. Brittany's going to have a look at the state of the roads next. Here's One Republic's Counting Stars. Now, I mentioned earlier that Ryan Tedder, the frontman of One Republic, he has songwriting credits on 509 songs. It's pretty unbelievable. He's written for the likes of Ed Sheeran, Beyonce, Pink, Adele, James Blunt. He even wrote Tate McRae's Greedy. I'm going to put that on in about 10 minutes' time. He wrote that. Bloke is super, super talented. He spoke on a podcast about the art of songwriting and where, as a songwriter, you want to be to make the most amount of money.
1: 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The last single is going to get the longest uninterrupted runway at radio and streaming. Your ego wants the first single. Your bank account wants the last single.
0: Ryan Tedder, smart bloke. He's got more money in his bank account than I can ever dream of. So I'll be taking his word as gospel. Hey.

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1: The M5 motorway moving quite nicely, citybound towards the tunnel entrance in Kingsgrove. However, westbound motorists are slowing on the approach to the tunnel exit due to a car that's broken down, shutting off the right-hand lane. The M7 looking quite steady, passing the Horsley Drive each way. Just a reminder, through Douglas Park, portable traffic lights are set up on Douglas Park Drive. That's with one direction of traffic moving through between Nepean River and Moreton Park Road. 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I'm Brittany Gorrell. That's the latest traffic. 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

0: Kate McRae's Greedy for your Saturday afternoon. I'm MacArthur's home, C91.3. Ali's back on Monday for MacArthur Breakfast with your chance to win a double pass to head along to Absolutely 80s at the Cube on next Friday. Plus, we're going to shout your dinner at Jude's Cafe Bar Brasserie as well. If you haven't been to Jude's before, oh, it is outstanding. The food is delicious, incredibly affordable. I went a couple of weeks ago and there's a pianist sitting in the middle of the dining hall playing piano songs. He's so, so talented. Well worth checking out Jude's and the cocktail list. It is to die for. You can book your tickets to Absolutely 80s at thecube.net.au or win tickets. MacArthur Breakfast with Ali next week. She's back from 5:30 on Monday. Livia Rodrigo's got new music out. I'll play that next. The Offspring's coming up. Plus your weekend wind back from 1995. Ready to roll.
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back. 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Everybody's saying that the scat man stutters, but does and never stutter when he sings. But what you don't know, I'm gonna tell you right now that the stutter and the scat is the same thing. 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Reasons would try to cheat diseases if they could. 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

0: What an odd song. It's Scatman John and Scatman, your weekend windback from 1995 on MacArthur's home, C91.3. It's been described as a novelty dance song. I'll tell you this, there's nothing novelty about its chart success. Went number one around the world. Went number eight in Australia, but was super duper popular in Europe. It does sort of scratch an itch you didn't know was there, but yeah, it's a very odd song indeed. We'll get the latest on the roads with Britney next. Roxette's coming up. Play Swedish House Mafia, C91.3.
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7: Through Liverpool Centre, the Hume Highway is pretty chock-a-block southbound down from the Cumberland Highway towards Hoxton Park Road. Meanwhile, a bunch up around Hoxton Park, the Cowpaster Road towards Hoxton Park Road. Some wet conditions out there. Take it easy. The M5 motorway is still moving quite well in each direction. The Hume motorway between the Preston's Interchange and Narellan Road should be about a 10-minute journey each way. 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I'm Brittany Gorrell. That's the latest traffic. 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

0: She recently wrote on her Instagram that she wants to have another baby. And her family reacted by speaking to the media and telling them that they are horrified at that idea. 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It's Britney Spears and Toxic. For your Saturday Arvo on C91.3, your latest news, weather, traffic just around the corner. Taylor's up next. When is the royal wedding? If I'm honest, I'm kind of a bit sick of talking about it. I want to see The Rock and I want to see the reception. I reckon that would be a party and a half. Got Pseudo Echo on the way. And Dochi's coming up. That's next for your Saturday afternoon on C91.3.
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7: If you're looking to travel east towards the coast, moving through Cataract, Picton and Appin Roads, looking all clear towards the M1, southbound down the Hume motorway through the Southern Highlands, no issues either this afternoon. And your northbound stretch up the Hume towards Preston's, looking clear from Narellan Road. We're a little bunched up around Oran Park on the Northern Road each direction. And just a minor build up for Camden Valley Way through Denham Court, southbound passing Denham Court Road. It's the final week to enjoy the Lounge Lovers end of financial year sale. 20 to 50% off store wide ends Tuesday. 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I'm Brittany Gorrell. That's the latest traffic. MacArthur's
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8: Hello, I'm Hugh Phillips. A new 4.9 magnitude earthquake has struck off the north coast of Venezuela just days after twin earthquakes, which left nearly 1,000 people dead. The tremor has reportedly been felt in the capital, Caracas. Rescuers are racing to find survivors, with more than 50,000 people missing beneath the rubble of flattened buildings. Senior Labor Minister Chris Bowen says the government is still investigating whether any Australians have been impacted by the disaster.
9: As the Prime Minister indicated, we would expect there would be Australians in Venezuela and impacted given the size of the tragedy and the scale of the impact on Venezuela. Australian consular officials are working hard to identify any Australians impacted, and the Department of Foreign Affairs will provide updates as and when they...
8: Iran is vowing a swift and decisive response after U.S. strikes on Iranian targets. U.S. Central Command has confirmed an American aircraft targeted Iranian missile and drone storage facilities as well as coast radar sites. The operation was carried out in response to Iran's strike on a commercial cargo ship earlier this week. The fresh strikes come less than a week after peace talks were held in Switzerland. Supermarket giants Coles and Woolies are being told to do the right thing by consumers ahead of new anti-price gouging rules. From July 1, very large supermarkets with revenues exceeding $30 billion will be prohibited from charging a price for a grocery product that is significantly excessive compared to the cost of supply. Australia will be the first country in the world to bring in a ban on supermarket price gouging. The New South Wales government is being accused of withholding the evidence used to support changes to medicinal cannabis driving laws. Sasha Foote reports.
10: The Minns government is yet to publicly release the research paper used to draft the reforms, which would set a legally defined THC limit that will act as a threshold for police to test impairment levels. A survey of 5,000 drivers commissioned by Transport for New South Wales last year shows more than half of patients admitted admitted to misusing their medication. The NRMA and the opposition are urging the government to scrap the policy, citing these findings showing it could risk the road safety of everyone. Sasha Foote, Sydney.
8: And Queensland's Ethical Standards Command is investigating a police shooting in Brisbane South.
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8: Checking sport in NRL, the Dolphins-Warriors clash has just gotten underway. Later, the Cowboys face the Panthers and the Seagulls come up against Storm. The game comes 15 years since the infamous Battle of Brookvale, where players from the same sides came to blows. In World Cup action, France over Norway 4-1, Senegal defeated Iraq 5-0, Spain top Uruguay 1-0, and a 7-day break for the Socceroos before heading into the sudden death knockout phase at the World Cup next Saturday. That's the latest. I'm Hugh Phillips.
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0: Great to see a little bit of sunshine out there and some patches of blue sky, but still a whole heap of cloud at the moment. Just 15 degrees. More wet weather to continue tomorrow, unfortunately. Highs of 17 for your Sunday, 18 and rainy on Monday. Much the same for Tuesday. C91.3.

Pseudo Echo and Funky Town for your Saturday afternoon. I'm Carl Tone, C91.3. Hello, you're with Scott. Now, Funky Town is actually a place. Well, it's meant to be an actual place. The writer of the track, Steven Greenberg, he wrote this song. He was living in Minneapolis and he was bored out of his brain there. He wanted to move to Funky Town. He wanted to move to the Big Apple, to the bright lights, to the concrete jungle, to New York City. What a lovely place. I've got the Smashing Pumpkins on the way. Doechii's coming up. We'll check in with Brittany for the latest on the roads after Mabel. When I'm underneath the-

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1: Bit of congestion this afternoon around MacArthur Square, Kelly Carr Road, Gilchrist Drive, also bunched up the Narellan Road through Campbelltown, Hawley-Hume Motorway. It's moving very nicely northbound up towards Preston's Interchange and clearing well too, citybound for the M5 and then northbound continuing up the M7. A little patchy traffic around Preston's, Camden Valley Way near Bonera Road, Cowpasture Road slowing north up into Carnes Hill. Reduce the duration of your cold this winter. 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Always follow the directions for use. I'm Brittany Gorrell. That's the latest traffic MacArthur's C91.3.

0: Cheese Anxiety Saturday afternoons on MacArthur's home, C91.3. The Dolphins and the Waz have taken to the pitch for round 17 of the Rugby League. They are the first of three games on today. Up next, we've got the North Queensland Cowboys taking on the Panthers. And then wrapping up your Saturday is the Seagulls versus the Storm. And tomorrow, the Newcastle Knights are hosting the mighty West Tigers. And fingers crossed the Tigers can get it done with Adam Dewey back in the squad. Awesome to see him back on the pitch. And fingers crossed he's not too inhibited by injuries going forward, because we've missed him. And that's saying the least. Make sure your tips are in C91.3's NRL Footy Tipping Comp. If you've missed the first couple of games this round, well then what are you doing? 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There's a share of 10 grand cash up for grabs, and all you got to do is tip, c913.com.au. Teddy Swims on the way. Plus Flo Rida and your weekend windback from the year 1984. That's next, C91.3.
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0: Your weekend wind back from 1984 is ZZ Top and Legs. On the Carpets home, C91.3, 16 degrees and cloudy out there at the moment. 120 days to go until the brand new Western Sydney International Airport officially opens. And in light of the new airport and the newly developed Bradfield area, which will continue to be developed, Transport for New South Wales have announced there are new bus routes connecting Macarthur with the new airport and the Bradfield City Centre to come in the future. These new bus routes, they kick off on Monday, the 5th of July. You can jump online to the Transport for New South Wales website and see how these new routes will benefit your commute. Got Despacito on the way. And we'll check in with Brittany for the latest on the roads next, C91.3.
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6: Hitting the brakes a little southbound down the Hume Motorway through our overnight roadwork zone coming into Wilton towards Picton Road. Northbounders on the Hume looking very steady up through Bardia as you pass Brooks Road. Gledswood Hills, just some minor congestion along Camden Valley Way towards Gregory Hills Drive. Moroxley Bypass around Campbelltown looking okay but a little slow around Bradbury Avenue. 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I'm Brittany Gorrell, that's the latest traffic, Macarthur, C91.3.
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0: 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Your latest news, weather, traffic up next. 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
8: Through Campbelltown, the Hume Motorway off Frampton, the Relland Road, a little bunched up this afternoon, but fairly clear northbound up the motorway into Preston's. From there, the M5 motorway taking 15 minutes to head towards the main tunnel entrance in Kingsgrove. If you're lucky enough to be heading to catch a flight of Mascot, it's a smooth run, a little bunch up though to the domestic terminal, Joyce Drive and Qantas Drive. 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I'm Brittany Gorrell, that's the latest traffic, MacArthur,
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9: Hello, I'm Hugh Phillips. Testing has confirmed a fourth case of H5 bird flu in Australia. The Department of Agriculture says a giant petrel found in Western Australia has tested positive for the highly pathogenic strain of the virus. In a statement, Chief Veterinary Officer Dr. Beth Cookson says there remains no evidence of any mass deaths and no evidence of a wider spread in the poultry or agricultural production systems. A third earthquake has hit Venezuela just 3 days after two back-to-back tremors devastated the country. Nearly 1,000 people have been killed and more than 50,000 people are missing, believed trapped beneath the rubble of flattened buildings. Search and rescue teams from around the world have arrived in the capital Caracas to assist in the search and rescue efforts. Venezuelan reporter Juan Pablo Arez has told CNN people are starting to lose hope of finding their missing loved ones alive.
10: As days go by, it's less likely for people to survive. So these hours are really critical. And as time passes, people are getting more desperate and losing a bit more hope of finding their relatives alive. It's one heartbreaking story after another.
9: The U.S. military has struck a number of Iranian targets after accusing it of violating the ceasefire. In response, Iran's Revolutionary Guard has carried out retaliatory strikes on U.S. forces in the region. U.S. Central Command says Iranian missile and drone storage locations along with coastal radar sites were targeted after an attack on a commercial ship in the Strait of Hormuz. President Donald Trump has accused Iran of a foolish violation of a ceasefire framework, which was signed 10 days ago. The Energy Minister says Australia has 44 days worth of petrol and 37 days worth of diesel in reserve. Chris Bowen has provided his weekly fuel update. He says Australia continues to have more fuel than it did when the Iran war broke out.
11: Diesel and jet fuel are down a little bit on last week, but well within the range of good, solid supply. We have 48 ships on the water to Australia as we speak, and 3.6 billion litres of fuel locked in to be delivered to Australia over the next 4 weeks.
9: And a landmark Australian study has identified the brain as the fastest organ within the human body to age.
7: C91.3 Sport. 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
9: Checking sport in NRL, the Dolphins are currently facing the Warriors. Later, the Cowboys come up against the Panthers and the Seagulls meet Storm. The Socceroos are locked in to face Egypt in the round of 32. The side had a 1-1 draw with Iran, while Belgium defeated New Zealand 5-1. And Serena Williams will play Australia's Maya Joint in the first round of Wimbledon as the 44-year-old makes her tennis comeback. That's the latest. I'm Hugh Phillips.
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0: Looking ahead to tomorrow. Unfortunately, more wet weather. Just tops of 17 to wrap up the weekend. 18 in a possible shower on Monday. Then starting to warm up. 20 and rainy on Tuesday. 23 and rainy on Wednesday. Some sunshine coming out on Thursday. C91.3.

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Hello, you're with Scott. Got Glenn Fry on the way next. Brittany's going to check the state of the roads, play Lotto. And the relationship between Miley Cyrus and her dad, Billy Ray Cyrus, has certainly had its ups and downs. He spoke in an interview recently saying that music is the way that he and Miley communicate and how they were able to reconnect. And since they got together for the 20th anniversary special of Hannah Montana, that was a couple of months back, his relationship with Miley has never been better. Puts a smile on your face, doesn't it? Here she is with Mark Ronson. It's Nothing Breaks Like a Heart. Scene 91.3.

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1: As we move further along into the afternoon, the roads are lightening up. We do have our usual hotspots still, though, for Campbelltown. Both directions, Narellan Road around Kelly Carr Road and Gilchrist Drive, and also for Camden Valley Way through Narellan. Camden Bypass is looking quite steady around Camden. No major hold-ups northbound up the northern road towards Bringelly. Gets a little patchy, though. East and westbound through Rossmore on Bringelly Road, and the Hume is moving steadily through Ingleburn. 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I'm Brittany Gorrell. That's the latest traffic. 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

0: Simply Red's Something Got Me Started. It's your weekend wind back from 1991 on MacArthur's home, C91.3. Hello, you're with Scott. Now, tomorrow, a great local community organisation, Mr. Perfect, they are putting on a free community barbecue for the blokes. This is for men between 10:30 in the morning and 12:30. At Macquarie Road Reserve in Macquarie Fields, at the back of the Macquarie Fields Leisure Centre. Now, what is Mr. Perfect? They are an incredible organisation connecting men across Australia, and every month they host free barbecues. It's a relaxed environment to chat about all things men's health. You mean you can chat about your physical and mental and emotional health. You can chat about what's happening in your life. You can chat about the footy or the weather. It's an opportunity to get outside, have a conversation, try and break down some of those stigmas and barriers about men chatting about their health. So tomorrow, they're hosting one in Macquarie Fields, Macquarie Road Reserve in Macquarie Fields, at the back of the Macquarie Fields Leisure Centre. They also do them in Narellan and in Campbelltown and in Bargo at other stages of the month. But tomorrow, Macquarie Fields, it's your turn. The free community barbecue for men put on by Mr. Perfect. 10:30 till 12:30 tomorrow. Jump online to the Mr. Perfect Facebook page to get a bit more info. We'll check the latest on the roads with Britney next. Panic of the Disco is coming up, and Nicki Minaj before 5.
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7: M7 northbound runtime from Preston's towards Richmond Road, just taking a little over 15 minutes. There is no delays out there this afternoon. Preston's, Camden Valley Way, a little patchy around the interchange and passing Venera Road, and just some minor southbound congestion down Campbelltown Road through Campbelltown towards Queen Street. 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I'm Brittany Gorrell. That's the latest traffic. 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

0: 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Turns out Nicki Minaj absolutely hates this song. She hates playing it live in concert. You know what? If I went to a Nicki Minaj concert and she didn't play Starships, I would have absolutely no idea about any of the other tracks. Don't bite the hand that feeds you, Nicki. People come to see Starships. That's why they're there. Somber's on the way after 5 o'clock. I would sell a kidney to go and see Avril live. Here's Complicated. I put that on after your latest news, weather, traffic. And Deep Blue Something's on the way. Saturday afternoons on MacArthur's Home, C91.3.
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7: 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Expect a little bit of extra movement along James Roos Drive and Hassell Street. Looking to the M5 motorway, a good stretch each direction between Preston's and Kingsgrove should be about a 15-minute journey. The M7 motorway also looking steady both directions around Cowpasture Road. Just around Campbelltown Hospital, a little bit of activity up and down Appin Road. End of financial year, final days is on now with the good guys. 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I'm Brittany Gorrell, that's the latest traffic, MacArthur,
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8: Hello, I'm Hugh Phillips. An Australian man has been arrested in Thailand over the murder of a teenage girl whose body was found stuffed inside a suitcase. The 45-year-old, reportedly from Ballarat in Victoria, was arrested at the international airport in Bangkok last night. Police allege he picked up a 17-year-old girl in the coastal city of Pattaya in the early hours of Thursday morning. Her naked body was found in a black suitcase which had been dumped alongside a railway line, allegedly near the hotel the accused had been staying. Just 3 days after back-to-back earthquakes devastated Venezuela, a third tremor has hit the country. The 4.9 magnitude quake has been felt in the capital, Caracas. The country's top lawmaker says at least 920 people have been killed, while an estimated 50,000 people remain missing or unaccounted for. Acting Venezuelan President Delcy Rodriguez has praised the efforts of rescuers.
9: This demonstrates the great heart of our people and their solidarity. No one has hesitated to go out into the streets to lend a hand to their Venezuelan brother or sister. And a very special recognition goes to our rescuers, those arriving from all over the country to join this commendable task.
8: That translation thanks to the BBC. Australia's chief veterinary officer has confirmed another case of the deadly H5 bird flu in WA. The detection marks the fourth migratory seabird in Australia to return a positive result for the H5N1 strain. Further testing is underway at the CSIRO on samples taken from another suspected case after a giant petrel was found at Roses Beach west of Esperance. Critics of proposed changes to New South Wales's medicinal cannabis driving laws fear the reforms would normalise substance abuse behind the wheel. Research presented to the state government shows more than one half of users with a valid script admit to taking higher doses of the drug or using it for recreational purposes. Evidence used to draft the policy has not been publicly released. And the United States has struck Iran in response to a drone attack on a cargo ship in the Strait of Hormuz. US President Donald Trump says the attack was a clear violation of the ceasefire struck between mediators just 10 days earlier.
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8: Checking sport in NRL action this hour. The Cowboys face the Panthers, then the Seagulls play Storm. Manly come into the clash one win ahead of Melbourne this season. At the FIFA World Cup, the Socceroos will face Egypt in the round of 32. The Texas clash will be played out next Saturday morning, our time, while New Zealand went down to Belgium 5-1. Also wins for France, Senegal and Spain. That's the latest. I'm Hugh Phillips.
6: 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C91.3 weather.
10: Looking like more wet weather tomorrow, unfortunately. Tops of 17 degrees to wrap up the weekend. 18 and a possible shower on Monday. More wet weather to come on Tuesday, but it is starting to warm up. 20 for Tuesday, 23 for Wednesday, 22 on Thursday. Maybe a bit of sunshine towards the end of the week. C91.3.

The Crowdies and Something So Strong for your Saturday evening on MacArthur's home. C91.3, a great match yesterday for the Socceroos. A nil-all draw against Paraguay sees the Socceroos move through to the knockout stage of the 2026 FIFA World Cup, the round of 32. Our next game is going to be bright and early on Saturday morning at 4 a.m. Go on, set the alarm. You do not want to miss the Socceroos in their knockout clash. It's going to be electric. And the Socceroos have played very, very well. They were a lot more aggressive and on the attack yesterday. Unfortunately, not doing quite enough to put one in the back of the net. But there was a lot more attacking than we've seen in the last two matches when they played Turkey and the USA. So maybe there's been a bit of a change of tact because we need to get more goals in the back of the net. Got Deep Blue Something on the way next. Brittany's going to have a look at the state of the roads. Here's Dua and New Rules on C91.3.

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1: Just a reminder, through Douglas Park, there's portable traffic lights set up on Douglas Park Drive, so you can pass through in one direction at a time around Nepean River for some ongoing works. Hume Motorway southbound to the Southern Highlands, no dramas. Northbound is up onto the M5 and M7, looking clear. Very light congestion through Denham Court, Camden Valley Way southbound towards Heath Road. The Barbecues Galore Company store closing down sale is now on. 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Visit barbecuesgalore.com.au for more details. I'm Brittany Gorrell. That's the latest traffic. MacArthur, C91.3.
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0: What a voice. It's Chapel Arone and the Subway on MacArthur's home, C91.3. Chapel Arone is being given the Sesame Street treatment. It's been announced last week that Sesame Street are releasing a 7-song album called Parody Party, where they're taking some of pop music's biggest hits and making a parody of them as lessons for kids. There's one going to be called Go for the Gold, a take on Huntrix's Golden from the Netflix show K-pop Demon Hunters. That's about the power of teamwork and friendship. They're taking Taylor Swift's Shake It Off and turning it into an ode to recycling, and they're using Chapel Arone's Hot to Go as a potty training anthem, teaching kids to go to the bathroom. This is actually really, really clever. You can pre-order it now. The album comes out on the 26th of July. Look out for that one, because I reckon it'll be a whole heap of fun. Your weekend windback from 1979 up next. Sabrina Carpenter's on the way, plus Usher, Ludacris. Yeah, C91.3.
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0: 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It's The Police and Can't Stand Losing You. I'm MacArthur's home, C91.3. 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
5: Through Wilton, just some minor congestion for the Hume off-ramps onto Picton Road, but a steady run down Picton Road if you're travelling towards the coast into Wollongong. We do have a good stretch to Appin Road moving around Rose Meadow. Still seeing some congestion for Narellan, Narellan Road towards Camden Valley Way each direction. Hume Motorway looking clear around Raby, and just some very light traffic on the M5 citybound through Casula towards Hume Highway. Raise It is a simple process to support you to raise concerns about you or your loved one's condition getting worse in hospital. 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I'm Brittany Gorrell. That's the latest traffic, MacArthur's C91.3.
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0: Chandelier for your Saturday evening on MacArthur's home, C91.3. Would you look at the time? It is 6 o'clock. I'm getting out of here for another day. Brittany's got your latest traffic next, then the news headlines you need to know, the Eurythmics, Benson Boone and Gracie Abrams ready to roll inside the next 15. Enjoy the rest of your weekend, MacArthur. I'll be back on Monday from 3 p.m. for the way home. Have a good one.
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8: M5 motorway is starting to fill up a little more as we head into the evening. That's citybound passing the Hume Highway and again at the River Road Reevesby and at the King George's Road off ramp. We've got a car that's broken down sitting in the left turn lane. Back over to Narellan, still bunched up along Narellan Road. Traffic is a little busy still for Campbelltown on Blacksland Road around Kelly Car Road and Gilchrist Drive. But the Hume motorway, very nice southbound down to the Southern Highlands. Absolute bargains on now at JB Hi-Fi, like $400 off all Samsung Galaxy S26 phones. JB Hi-Fi stores open longer until June 30. I'm Brittany Gorrell. That's the latest traffic. MacArthur's
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9: Hello, I'm Hugh Phillips. Thai police are questioning an Australian suspected of murdering a 17-year-old girl whose naked body was found in a suitcase. 45-year-old Simon Carman, reportedly from Ballarat in Victoria, was arrested at the international airport in Bangkok last night. The Department of Foreign Affairs and Trade has confirmed it's providing consular assistance to an Australian detained in Thailand. A new 4.9 magnitude earthquake has struck off the coast of Venezuela just days after twin earthquakes left nearly 1,000 people dead. The tremor has reportedly been felt in the capital Caracas. Rescuers are racing to find survivors, with more than 50,000 people missing beneath the rubble of flattened buildings. Senior Labor Minister Chris Bowen says the government is still investigating whether any Australians have been impacted by the disaster.
10: I think as the Prime Minister indicated, we would expect there would be Australians in Venezuela and impacted given the size of the tragedy and the scale of the impact on Venezuela. Australian consular officials are working hard to identify any Australians impacted, and the Department of Foreign Affairs will provide updates as and when they.
9: The federal government is calling on both the United States and Iran to uphold the peace deal struck 10 days ago in the wake of the US retaliatory strikes. Energy Minister Chris Bowen says the world is desperate to return to pre-war arrangements. Mr. Bowen has also confirmed Australia now has 44 days worth of petrol and 37 days worth of diesel in reserve. Australia's supermarkets have been put on notice ahead of new price gouging rules coming into effect next week. From July 1, it will be illegal for very large retailers such as Coles and Woolworths to charge prices that are excessive when compared to the cost of supply. The government says the changes are designed to protect Australian families from artificially inflated prices on their groceries, but Shadow Treasurer Tim Wilson says the changes will do little to fix Labor's inflation problem.
11: Today we've had a measure that's been announced by the government as yet another piecemeal solution because they don't have an answer to their inflation addiction.
9: And a man has been shot by police in Logan, south of Brisbane. The shooting occurred during a welfare check. An investigation is underway.
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9: Checking sport. In NRL action, the Dolphins have triumphed over the Warriors 26-24. The Cowboys-Panthers clash is underway, then the Seagulls play Storm. The Socceroos will play Egypt in the next round of the World Cup after the Pharaohs finish second in their group after a dramatic 1-1 draw with Iran. And Serena Williams will play Australia's Maya Joint in the first round of Wimbledon as the 44-year-old makes her tennis comeback. That's the latest. I'm Hugh Phillips.
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1: In Ingleburn, the Hume at the Brooks Road exits is hassle-free. The M7 moving well to the M4. In Narellan Vale, it's a clear run on the Camden Bypass on and off Narellan Road. And no dramas on the M5 to the airport. Travel time from Preston's to Kingsgrove, currently 14 minutes. 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I'm Solomon Gates. That's the latest traffic. MacArthur,
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2: Possible showers this morning and tops of 17 degrees. Good morning, I'm Renee Criddle. Major retailers in MacArthur found to be engaging in price gouging will soon face significant penalties. From the 1st of July, new laws banning supermarket price gouging will take effect. Assistant Minister for Competition Andrew Lee says large retailers will only be able to charge prices with a reasonable margin.
3: By banning price gouging, we'll ensure that Australian families are protected from artificially inflated prices on their groceries. It's all part of the work we're doing to make sure that families get a fair deal at checkout.
2: A temporary cafe and post office will be set up on the grounds of the old Menangle school site to support the owners of the store get back on their feet after last month's devastating fire. Wallandilly Council will assist operators to set up the new site, which will be in operation for about 12 months while rebuilding the store progresses. Mayor Matt Gould says it will help improve service availability for the broader Menangle community, including many residents in Durham Green who rely on local access to postal services. A new 4.9 magnitude earthquake has struck off the north coast of Venezuela just days after twin earthquakes left nearly 1,000 people dead. Rescuers are racing to find survivors, with more than 50,000 people feared missing beneath the rubble of flattened buildings. The New South Wales opposition is urging the Minns Labor government to release all evidence used to support its proposed changes to drug driving laws for medicinal cannabis users. The overhaul would allow drivers with a valid script to escape penalties if they are below a legally defined THC threshold. And a landmark Australian study has identified the brain as the fastest organ within the human body to age. The Regenerative Medicine Institute research found the pancreas hardly ages at all.
0: C91.3 Sport. 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
2: In the NRL, despite an early lead, the Panthers have gone down to the Cowboys 26-12. Earlier, the Dolphins triumphed over the Warriors 26-24. The Sea Eagles dominated over the Storm 30-4. Meantime, the West Tigers are up against the Knights today, with coach Benji Marshall saying there's been a boost in energy levels with the return of Adam Dewey from a shoulder injury. And the Socceroos will play Egypt in the next round of the World Cup after the Pharaohs finished second in their group after a dramatic 1-1 draw with Iran. The match is happening next Saturday at 4 a.m. our time.
0: 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C91.3 weather.
2: Showers expected this morning with tops of 17 degrees. Early fog clearing to a sunny day with highs of 18 tomorrow. Cloudy and 20 for Tuesday. Right now in Camden, it's 11 degrees. That's the latest on MacArthur's home, C91.3.

Alpha's home, is on 1.3. It's Paul Kelly's Dumb Things. Good morning, it's David Archer here. Welcome to Sunday. The Divinals for you shortly. Shaboozy lined up. And Shawn Mendes, MacArthur's home, C91.3.

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1: In Moorebank, prepare to slow down on the M5 westbound. They've reduced the speed to 80 k's at Moorebank Avenue for upgrade works. The Hume hassle-free through Blair Athol. No delays on the M7 to the M4. Travel time currently 13 minutes. 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I'm Solomon Gates. That's the latest traffic. 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

0: little
1: 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It's Shaboozy's Good News. Good morning, it's David Archer here. I'm Pink for you shortly. We'll play Noah Kahan. Your weekend wineback is from 1985. It's what happens when a band who is really flying high goes to a movie producer and says, whatever you got planned, we got something better. And the movie producer believed them. MacArthur's Home, C91.3.
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9: In Moorbank, the speed limit is down to 80 k's on the M5 eastbound mainline and Moorbank Avenue eastbound off-ramp for upgrade works. Looking south, the Hume drama-free through Douglas Park. So is Picton Road through Wilton. And no dramas on the M7 to the M4. 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I'm Solomon Gates. That's the latest traffic. 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

0: 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We'll update your news and weather for 7 shortly, then Blink 182. Ed Sheeran, Martin Garrix coming up. 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
10: The Hume is looking good north through Denham Court to the M5 M7 interchange. The M5 drama-free through Casula to the airport. The M7 is moving well to the M4. Travel time currently 13 minutes. And in Campbelltown, it's a smooth run along Broughton Street to the Moore-Oxley bypass. 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Ends Tuesday only at Freedom. I'm Solomon Gates. That's the latest traffic. 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
11: Possible showers this morning as we head for tops of 17 degrees. Hello again, I'm Renee Criddle. An Australian man has been arrested in Thailand over the alleged murder of a teenage girl whose body was found stuffed inside a suitcase. The 45-year-old was arrested at the international airport in Bangkok last night. Police allege he picked up a 17-year-old girl in the coastal city of Pattaya in the country's east. Her naked body was later found in a black suitcase, which had been dumped alongside a railway line. Camden Council has come home with a number of accolades from the Parks and Leisure Australia Awards. Nepean River Trail received Park of the Year, while Oran Park Leisure Centre was named Community Facility of the Year. Marilyn Oliver received the David Aldous Young Emerging Leader Award in recognition of her dedication and leadership. Rescuers are racing to find survivors among the rubble 4 days after two earthquakes struck Venezuela. At least 1,400 people have now been confirmed dead, with more than 50,000 still missing. The magnitude 7.2 and 7.5 quakes hit on Wednesday. New cameras have been installed in Leppington to help crack down on illegal dumping. Camden Council has installed the technology thanks to funding from the New South Wales Environment Protection Authority to help identify dumpers and protect the local environment. Residents are being reminded they can report illegal dumping by calling council or the EPA. And Prince Harry is reportedly reconsidering his decision to bring his wife Meghan and their two children to the UK this week after changing security conditions that could see them fail to receive taxpayer-funded police protection when they are within royal grounds.
1: 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Discover Jude's Cafe Bar Brasserie at Campbelltown Catholic Club.
11: The Sea Eagles have secured a 30-4 victory over the Storm in the NRL. The Cowboys came away with a 26-12 win over the Panthers in their match. The Warriors went down to the Dolphins 26-24. Meantime, our West Tigers take on the Knights today, buoyed by the recent signing of Josh Schuster and the return of Adam Dewey. And Panama takes on England at the FIFA World Cup this morning.
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11: Showers expected this morning, but they should start to clear after lunch. Early fog clearing to a sunny day with highs of 18 tomorrow, cloudy and 20 on Tuesday. In Macquarie Fields today, we're heading for tops of 17 degrees. That's the latest on MacArthur's home, C91.3.

MacArthur's home is C91.3. It's U2's Beautiful Day. Good morning, it's David Archer here. Ali is back tomorrow morning, MacArthur Breakfast. She has family passes for you to go to Magic in the Stars. This is the new Disney on Ice show. It's on at the Kudos Bank Arena from July 15 through to July 19. 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If you want free tickets, Ali, tomorrow morning, MacArthur Breakfast. Good luck. MacArthur's home, C91.3.

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1: Good run on the Hume through Raby and onto the M5 at Preston's. In Casula, no dramas on the M5 to the airport. No delays on the M7 to the M4. Travel time currently 13 minutes. In Bradbury, clear run on Campbellfield Avenue and Appin Road through to Appin. 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I'm Solomon Gates. That's the latest traffic. 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

0: Macarthur's home is C91.3. It's Hosier's Too Sweet. Good morning, it's David Archer here. I have Kelly Clarkson for you shortly. Lady who has a little bit more time on her hands now that she's wrapped the filming of her daily TV show. If you never saw that, go back and watch an old episode or two. It's authentic, I think is the word. And kind of funny. Got to play a song before you. Your weekend wind back is from 1993. It's a song that was going to be called the Motorcycle Song, but the guy who sings it had a change of heart and it's completely different now. Macarthur's Home, C91.3.
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0: MacArthur's Home is C91.3. It's your weekend wind back to 1993. It was originally destined to be called the Motorcycle Song. Billy Joel had this whole idea that went with it, but then when the River of Dreams album came along, it was like, gonna have to rewrite these lyrics and make it work in the theme of the album. Good morning, it's David Archer here. I'm Dua Lipa for you. Shortly we'll play the Gorillaz. We'll have a quick look at the roads for you next.
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9: In Eagle Vale, no hassles on the Hume in either direction. Clear run to the M4 on the M7. In Casula, no hurdles to the city on the M5. Travel time from Preston's to Kingsgrove, currently 14 minutes. 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I'm Solomon Gates. That's the latest traffic. 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

0: 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We'll have a look at your news and weather for 8 next. Check the roads for you too, then Green Day. Taylor coming up. And Michael Jackson. MacArthur's Home, C91.3.
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8: It's a good run on the Hume through Raby and onto the M5 at Preston's. The M7 moving well to the M4. Travel time from Preston's to Eastern Creek currently 13 minutes. Camden Valley Way through Leppington to Narellan Road looking good. And in St Helens Park, it's a clear run on Appin Road. 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I'm Solomon Gates. That's the latest traffic. 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
9: Possible showers this morning and tops of 17 degrees. Hello again, I'm Renee Criddle. An Australian man remains under police guard in Thailand after being charged with the alleged murder of a teenage girl. The 46-year-old Victorian man was arrested at Bangkok's International Airport as he tried to board a plane to Perth. Thai CCTV allegedly shows the man and a 17-year-old girl entering a hotel room in the early hours of Thursday morning. Her naked body was later found in a black suitcase, which had been dumped alongside a nearby railway line. Wallandilly Council has unanimously voted to support the owners of the store in Menangle by overseeing the temporary setup of a cafe and post office on the grounds of the old Menangle school site. It comes after the iconic store, which was a cornerstone in the community, was tragically destroyed by fire last month. Mayor Matt Gould says Council will assist operators to set up the new site, which will be in operation for about 12 months while rebuilding the store progresses. The Shadow Treasurer says the government's new anti-price gouging legislation is just a band-aid on Australia's inflation problem. Supermarket giants Coles and Woolies could face penalties of more than $10 million from the 1st of July. Under the changes, the supermarkets will only be able to charge prices with a reasonable margin. Tim Wilson says the laws don't address the root cause of high inflation.
10: This legislation is a band-aid on the problem of the Albanese government's inflation addiction. The reason Australians are paying higher prices in their red basket or trolley is because the government keeps stoking inflation and making it harder for Australians to get ahead.
9: Camden Police have held an e-bike community engagement session in Oran Park to discuss the risks associated with non-compliant bikes. Locals braved the rain yesterday to meet with officers and discuss unsafe riding, legal consequences and the fines for unregistered and uninsured vehicles. The event was a collaboration with Camden Council, the Lions Club and Bicycles New South Wales. And a survey has found some Australian students feel they're leaving school without practical financial knowledge.
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9: The Sea Eagles have secured a 30-4 victory over the Storm in the NRL. The win's been overshadowed, though, with Manly's Luke Brooks suffering a potential ACL injury. Coach Kieran Foran says he's devastated for his star playmaker.
11: We're all shattered for him. Obviously, we'll wait for confirmation on it. They're pretty certain it is, which is just gut-wrenching for us as the club, but more importantly, Luke. So we'll get around him.
9: The Cowboys came away with a 26-12 win over the Panthers in their match. The Warriors went down to the Dolphins 26-24. Meantime, the West Tigers clash with the Knights later today. And Panama is taking on England at the FIFA World Cup.
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9: Showers around this morning, starting to clear up after lunch. Early fog clearing to a sunny day with highs of 18 tomorrow. Cloudy and 20 for Tuesday. In Minto today, we're heading for tops of 17 degrees. That's the latest on MacArthur's home, C91.3.

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Tomorrow morning, MacArthur Breakfast with Ali. Your chance to win tickets to Absolutely 80s. This is coming to The Cube at the Campbelltown Catholic Club. 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We'll shout your dinner at Jude's Cafe as well. The lineup is great. It stars Scott Kahn from Kids in the Kitchen, Brian Mannix from The Uncanny X-Men, and Sean Killey from The Models. Be a good night. MacArthur's home, C91.3. Baby.

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1: Ian Moorbank, delays on the M5 eastbound off-ramp. Upgrade works have the speed down to 50 k's. No hassles on the Hume through Blair Athol. In Preston's north, the M7 moving well to the M4. And looking to the coast, it's a clear run on Appin Road to the M1. 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I'm Solomon Gates. That's the latest traffic. 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

0: MacArthur's home is C91.3. It's Miley's End of the World. Good morning, it's David Archer here. I'm Darrell official. They're going to play Teddy Swims. Your weekend windback is from 1987. It's a fella who, at the height of his fame, you would never have thought he's going to go on to be the author of cookbooks and the owner of a vegetable garden. Funny how things turn out. MacArthur's home, C91.3.
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0: MacArthur's home is C 91.3. It's Jimmy Barnes, Too Much and Enough Love. It's your weekend wind back to 1987. Jimmy Barnes, rock star and cookbook author. You know what? I think it comes to the cookbooks. I think it's his wife who might be the driving force. Apparently, they're really good. I don't know much about cooking, but apparently, they're good. Avicii for you shortly. I have Snow Patrol lined up. We'll have a look at the roads for you next. C 91.3.
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10: In Moorebank, upgrade works will slow you down on the M5 westbound mainline and Moorebank Avenue westbound on-ramp. The speed limit has been reduced to 80 k's there. Looking south, the Hume, drama-free through Douglas Park. No problems on Picton Road through Wilton either. 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I'm Solomon Gates. That's the latest traffic. 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

MacArthur's Home is C91.3. It's Post Malone, Sunflower. It's David Archer here. We'll have a look at your news and weather details for 9 next. Update the roads for you too, then Eskimo Joe. 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
0: In St Andrews, no dramas on Raby Road between Campbelltown Road and the Hume. The Hume itself, hassle-free north to Preston's and south to Pheasant's Nest. Smooth run to the airport on the M5. Roadworks may slow you up through Moorbank, though. And no delays on the M7 to the M4. Want that big deal feeling? You can this Prime Day with big savings on beauty, fitness, fashion and more. You'll feel like a big deal. Don't miss Prime Day, July 7th to 13th. I'm Solomon Gates. That's the latest traffic. 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
8: Possible showers this morning and tops of 17 degrees. Hello again, I'm Renee Criddle. Drones will soon monitor for sharks at several beaches in New South Wales from dawn until dusk. The government will spend $34 million over 2 years on new drones and a series of AI trials to detect sharks. 73 drones will monitor 97 beaches across the state. Major retailers in MacArthur found to be engaging in price gouging will soon face significant penalties. From the 1st of July, new laws banning supermarket price gouging will take effect. Assistant Minister for Competition Andrew Lee says large retailers will only be able to charge prices with a reasonable margin.
9: By banning price gouging, we'll ensure that Australian families are protected from artificially inflated prices on their groceries. It's all part of the work we're doing to make sure that families get a fair deal at the checkout.
8: A temporary cafe and post office will be set up on the grounds of the old Menangle School site to support the owners of the store get back on their feet after last month's devastating fire. Wallandilly Council will assist operators to set up the new site, which will be in operation for about a year while rebuilding the store progresses. Mayor Matt Gould says it will help improve service availability for the broader Menangle community, including many residents in Durham Green, who rely on local access to postal services. Tech companies will soon face a $99 million fine if they breach the social media ban for under-16s. It's part of a move to strengthen Australia's social media laws after the eSafety Commissioner argued she needs more power. Regulations have been in place since December last year, resulting in about 5 million children being removed from various platforms. Briefly, an Australian man is being questioned in Thailand after a teenager's body was found stuffed inside a suitcase. And an app has been developed to help MacArthur parents introduce common allergy-causing foods into their child's diet.
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10: sport, discover Jude's Cafe Bar Brasserie at Campbelltown Catholic Club.
8: In the NRL, despite an early lead, the Panthers have gone down to the Cowboys 26-12. Earlier, the Dolphins triumphed over the Warriors 26-24. The Sea Eagles dominated over the Storm 30-4. Meantime, the West Tigers are up against the Knights today, with coach Benji Marshall saying there's been a boost in energy levels with the return of Adam Dewey from his shoulder injuries. And the Socceroos will play Egypt in the next round of the World Cup after the Pharaohs finished second in their group with a dramatic 1-1 draw with Iran. The match is happening next Saturday at 4 a.m. our time.
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8: Showers expected this morning, starting to clear after lunchtime. Early fog clearing to a sunny day with highs of 18 tomorrow, cloudy and 20 on Tuesday. In Lumia today, we're heading for tops of 17 degrees. That's the latest on MacArthur's home, C91.3.

You're unbelievable. MacArthur's home is seen 91.3. 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If you'd like to put somebody in for a birthday shout-out, you can do it anytime from our website, c913.com.au. You could end up with a cake from the folks at Cake Visit Narellan. I have Underworld for you shortly. Chapel Row lined up. We'll check the roads for you after Gale on C91.3. Forget

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1: In Denham Court, looking pretty good in both directions on Camden Valley Way, Camden Park, a delay-free run both ways on the Old Hume Highway as well. Steady westbound on the M5 from the city into Preston's Minto. Look out for minor delays both ways on Pembroke Road at Ben Lomond Road. Pay less at Anaconda's Stock Take Sale on now. 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I'm Thomas Reeve. That's the latest traffic on MacArthur's C91.3.

0: Arthur's Home is seen on 1.3. It's Chapel Rones. Good luck, babe. Good morning, it's David Archer here. I'm going to play CeeLo Green for you shortly. Sam Fender, Olivia Dean lined up. Your weekend wind back is to 1994. It's a fella who is now the lead singer of Mike and the Mechanics. MacArthur's Home, C91.3.
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0: Arthur's Home, C91.3. It's Roachford, only to be with you. His full name is Andrew Roachford. For a little while, his record company referred to him as the Andrew Roachford Project, which seems, I don't know, strangely impersonal if he's got to talk about himself in the third person. Good morning, it's David Archer here. Incidentally, he is now the lead singer for Mike and the Mechanics. Check the roads for you, surely. Glass Animals lined up. We'll play Linkin Park. MacArthur's Home, C91.3.
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8: In Moorebank, the speed limit is down to 80 k's on the M5 eastbound mainline and Moorebank Avenue eastbound off-ramp for upgrade works. Looking south, the Hume hassle-free through Douglas Park and Wilton. Bradbury, Appen Road and Woodland Road are on time there. And in Campbelltown, the Moroxley Bypass moving well. The M7 M12 interchange is now open, connecting Western Sydney to the wider motorway network. 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I'm Solomon Gates. That's the latest traffic. 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

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It's Lewis Capaldi, Summon Your Love. 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
10: In Ingleburn, the Hume and the Brooks Road exits is hassle-free. The M7 moving well to the M4 in Narellan Vale. Clear run on the Camden Bypass on and off Narellan Road. And no dramas on the M5 to the airport. Roadworks may slow you down through Moorbank, though. 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MacArthur,
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11: Possible showers this morning as we head for tops of 17 degrees. Hello again, I'm Renee Criddle. An Australian man has been arrested in Thailand over the alleged murder of a teenage girl whose body was found stuffed inside a suitcase. The 45-year-old was arrested at the international airport in Bangkok last night. Police allege he picked up a 17-year-old girl in the coastal city of Pattaya in the country's east. Her naked body was later found in a black suitcase, which had been dumped alongside a railway line. Camden Council has come home with a number of accolades from the Parks and Leisure Australia Awards. Nepean River Trail received Park of the Year, while Oran Park Leisure Centre was named Community Facility of the Year. Marilyn Oliver received the David Aldous Young Emerging Leader Award in recognition of her dedication and leadership. Rescuers are racing to find survivors among the rubble 4 days after two earthquakes struck Venezuela. At least 1,400 people have now been confirmed dead, with more than 50,000 still missing. The magnitude 7.2 and 7.5 quakes hit on Wednesday. New cameras have been installed in Leppington to help crack down on illegal dumping. Camden Council has installed the technology thanks to funding from the New South Wales Environment Protection Authority to help identify dumpers and protect the local environment. Residents are being reminded they can report illegal dumping by calling council or the EPA. And Prince Harry is reportedly reconsidering his decision to bring his wife Meghan and their two children to the UK this week after changing security conditions that could see them fail to receive taxpayer-funded police protection when they are within royal grounds.
9: C91.3 Sport. Discover Jude's Cafe Bar Brasserie at Campbelltown Catholic Club.
11: The Sea Eagles have secured a 30-4 victory over the Storm in the NRL. The Cowboys came away with a 26-12 win over the Panthers in their match. The Warriors went down to the Dolphins 26-24. Meantime, our West Tigers take on the Knights today, buoyed by the recent signing of Josh Schuster and the return of Adam Dewey. And Panama takes on England at the FIFA World Cup this morning.
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11: Showers expected this morning, but they should start to clear after lunch. Early fog clearing to a sunny day with highs of 18 tomorrow, cloudy and 20 on Tuesday. In Macquarie Fields today, we're heading for tops of 17 degrees. That's the latest on Macarthur's home, C91.3.